0: The band Pearl Jam was playing at Bonnaroo on this date in rock history back in 08. We also heard some ZZ Top in that set. And the band America on Flag Day. Quite appropriate that Sister Golden Hair from that band went number one on this day in rock history back in 1975.
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16: Here's your Classic Hits 96.7 forecast. Chance of thunderstorms tonight, otherwise partly cloudy skies. Lows dip down to about 57. Winds out of the northwest, 5 to 10 miles per hour. Highs around 76. Tomorrow, lots of sunshine. Partly cloudy. Tomorrow night, lows dip down to about 52. In the Classic Hits 96.7 Weather Center, I'm meteorologist Jennifer Wojcicki. Right now, it's 77 degrees.
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0: Eric Clapton, big solo career, and he hung with many bands, and probably one band that you never heard of, the Dynamics. Now, they took the stage on this day in rock history in 1970, Eric Clapton's brand new band. They told the promoter before they went on stage that they were called the Dynamics. And the promoter said, you know, you guys should put Derek in front of that because that was Eric Clapton's nickname. And they agreed to that. And then the promoter got up on stage and messed the whole thing up and called them Derek and the Dominoes. And it stuck.
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Peter Gabriel with me, Bob Barron, on this Sunday as we wrap up a interesting weekend on Flag Day. This next woman, Sheryl Crow, will be going out next month in July, playing a lot of dates for the Outlaw Music Festival. That starts on Friday, July 3rd in Irving, Texas. She'll be in Austin on Saturday, the 4th of July, for Willie Nelson's 4th of July picnic.

0: That classic hit is a roundabout way of wishing Yes drummer Alan White a happy heavenly birthday. Alan was born on June 14, 49, in Ferry Hill, England. He unfortunately is not with us anymore. It was 22 when he passed away.
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10: Here's your Classic Hits 96.7 forecast. Slight chance of thunderstorms tonight. Otherwise, mainly cloudy skies expected. Lows dip down to about 57. Northwesterly winds 5 to 10 miles per hour. Mainly clear skies tomorrow. Daytime highs approaching 76. Lows dip down to about 52. Tomorrow night, partly cloudy skies. In the Classic Hits 96.7 Weather Center, I'm meteorologist Jennifer Wojcicki. Right now, 72.

0: Well, if your guess for knighthood would be Paul Rogers of Bad Company, that answer is no. Paul has not been knighted, but he sure deserves it. It was Steve Winwood, the guy who played ahead of him, knighted on this day in rock history a year ago by King Charles III for his time in the Spencer Davis Group.
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Happy Flag Day. I'm Bob Barron, wrapping up the weekend with classic hits and stories to go with them. Whipping out some Badfinger there for you. Right now, we're going to talk about English musician Nick Van Eddy, who was born in England on this day in rock history in West Sussex. He went on to write this next track, which became a number one hit for his band in 1986. Here's The Cutting Crew. I Just Died in Your Arms.

0: George Harrison, solo, Got My Mind Set on You. Well, what was his band, the Beatles, up to on this day? It was nothing, except their record company, Capitol Records, was trying to get back all the albums they had sent out all over the world. Their new Yesterday and Today album was due to come out on tomorrow's date, the 15th of June, back in 1966. But on this, the 14th of June, 1966, Capitol Records tried to get all those albums back because they were put out with the Butcher cover. I don't know if you're familiar with that. I probably should not describe it online, but some of those albums got out with that cover, and it's worth a lot of money.
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17: Here's your Classic Hits 96.7 forecast. Slight chance for showers tonight, otherwise mainly cloudy. Lows dip down to about 57. Winds out of the north, 5 to 10 miles per hour. 76 tomorrow, mainly sunny skies. Partly cloudy skies, tomorrow night, lows dip down to about 52. In the Classic Hits 96.7 Weather Center, I'm meteorologist Jennifer Wojcicki. Right now, it's 72 degrees.
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0: Daryl and John, man, it's sad they're not together any longer. And Alanis Morris set back there from her debut album, Jagged Little Pill, which came out this week back in 1995. I remember hearing that for the first time. I was sitting with a record rep, and he had just gotten that album. We went and listened to the whole thing together. It blew both our minds.
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That band, The Grateful Dead, released their fourth album, Working Man's Dead, on this day back in 1970. It had a couple of hit songs on it, Uncle John's Band and Casey Jones, which got a little more radio airplay than a lot of their music did and ended up expanding their fan base.

0: I think that one just rocks. Do You Think I'm Sexy? It's Rod Stewart. We also heard some ZZ Top. And the Grateful Dead in that set. The Grateful Dead were playing at the Fillmore East in New York City on this date in 1968. And Rod Stewart made his very first U.S. appearance on that same day as he was the lead singer for the Jeff Beck Group, who was opening up for the Grateful Dead.
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12: Here's your Classic Hits 96.7 forecast. Lows dip down to about 57. Tonight, under partly cloudy skies, north winds around 5 miles per hour. Mainly sunny skies. Tomorrow, daytime highs approaching 76. Lows level off around 52. Tomorrow night, partly cloudy skies. In the Classic Hits 96.7 Weather Center, I'm meteorologist Jennifer Wojcicki. Currently, it's 66 degrees.

0: 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I won't. I'm Bob Barron. That does it for me. I'm out of here. I'll talk to you this week.
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0: Oh, times like these. Ooh. Foo Fighters, Bob Worthington here. Have you got a story to tell? We all do, I guess. Police, a little musical Morse code for you. We'll bring out our decoder ring to decipher on the way. Also, Mr. Mister leading the way next.
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11: Here's your classic hits 96.7 forecast. Lows level off around 57 overnight under mainly clear skies. Winds out of the north around 5 miles per hour. Daytime highs approaching 76. Monday, sunshine mixed with clouds at times. Partly cloudy skies Monday night. Lows level off around 52. Mainly clear skies Tuesday with a high of 78. 84 Wednesday. In the Classic Hits 96.7 Weather Center, I'm meteorologist Paul Trombley. Right now, 64.
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0: Who you crushing on now? Fess up. Dave Matthews Band in Crush. 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
4: Here's your classic hits 96.7 forecast. Lows level off around 57 overnight under mainly clear skies. Winds out of the north around 5 miles per hour. Daytime highs approaching 76. Monday, sunshine mixed with clouds at times. Partly cloudy skies. Monday night, lows level off around 52. Mainly clear skies Tuesday with a high of 78. 84 Wednesday. In the classic hits 96.7 Weather Center, I'm meteorologist Paul Trombley. Right now, it's 63 degrees.

0: Lock it where you got it all summer long. And hey, summer sounds best right here. Bon Jovi and Runaway. Stick around, over a billion plays on YouTube. That song coming up.
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Title track from the album, Super Band, Super Group, Super Song, Super Tramp, Breakfast in America, the album. How about this one from Stevie and Tom? Stop that now. 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

0: That's Linkin Park, In the End. Bob Worthington here, more great music near, saying hi to Kathy with a K. Also, a very happy birthday to Stella. Happy birthday, Stella. Now, Genesis coming up, also REO Speedwagon as we take it on the run, hun.
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13: Here's your classic hits 96.7 forecast. Lows level off around 57 overnight under mainly clear skies. Winds out of the north around 5 miles per hour. Daytime highs approaching 76. Monday, sunshine mixed with clouds at times. Partly cloudy skies Monday night. Lows level off around 52. Mainly clear skies Tuesday with a high of 78. 84 Wednesday. In the classic hits 96.7 Weather Center, I'm meteorologist Paul Frombly. Currently, it's 61 degrees.

0: Wasteful, I say. Throwing it all away. You know how much that costs at the grocery store? It's throwing it all away from the Genesis. From Genesis. Pui. Hey, more great music on the other side. One of my favorite bands, maybe yours. ELO, also Robert Palmer next.
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0: ELO, Electric Light Orchestra, Don't Bring Me Down. Hey, if you're out and about driving, please, no texting and driving and no drinking and driving. Saying hi to Jessica working at the diner. Alan, the night watchman. Good to hear from you, too.
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0: Hi, your sing-along, Sir Elton John, the Benny and the Jets.
1: The Benny.
0: Hey, you're in top form tonight, I gotta say. This is Michael Stipe and R.E.M.

0: where summer sounds best, right here all summer long, and take us along. Don't forget to tell a friend or two about us. We appreciate that. Kathy told a couple of friends, and they told two friends, and that's how it all creates. We build that audience together. Stick around, have Roxette striking a pose with the look. And how about the cars? We'll let those good times roll as we're rocking.
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12: Here's your classic hits 96.7 forecast. Lows level off around 57 overnight under mainly clear skies. Northerly winds around 5 miles per hour. Highs around 76. Monday, sunshine mixed with clouds at times. Partly cloudy skies Monday night, 52. Daytime highs approaching 78. Tuesday, under mainly sunny skies. 84 Wednesday. In the classic hits 96.7 Weather Center, I'm meteorologist Paul Trombley. Currently, it's 60 degrees.
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0: Caution, musical content's under extreme pressure. Queen and David Bowie under pressure. Stick around, more great music on the other side. How about from the James Bond movie, 007? Title track from the movie, coming up from Sir Paul McCartney and Wings.
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0: A mean streak of cold you are, cold as ice, foreigner. On our all-night showcase, you and me and the music, Bob Worthington here, Eddie Money on the way, also Stained and a whole bunch more. And understand, Kathy's a little under the weather. Hey, get some rest. 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We wish you well.
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11: Here's your classic hits 96.7 forecast. Lows level off around 57 overnight under partly cloudy skies. Winds out of the northwest around 5 miles per hour. Sunshine mixed with clouds at times again. Monday, daytime highs approaching 75. Mainly clear Monday night. Lows dip down to about 52. Mainly clear skies and dry Tuesday and Wednesday. Upper 70s Tuesday, mid 80s by Wednesday. In the Classic Hits 96.7 Weather Center, I'm meteorologist Paul Frobley. Right now, it's 57 degrees.

0: Take Me Home Tonight. Hop on in. We'll give you a lift. Eddie Money and Ronnie Spector together. Take Me Home Tonight. Coming up, if you're tying the knot in the next weekend or the coming weeks ahead, a summer wedding perhaps. Billy Idol with the White Wedding coming up, and Fleetwood Mac next.
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0: The best of wedded bliss to you and yours. It's Billy Idol, White Wedding. Hey, stick around. More great music on the other side. A whole entourage of lyrical luminaries awaits you.
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0: Doobie Brothers, listen to the music. Early Doobies, Bob Worthington here. Bon Jovi awaits you. 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Next.
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11: Here's your Classic Hits 96.7 forecast. Partly cloudy skies today, with daytime highs approaching 75. Northwesterly winds, 5 to 10 miles per hour. Lows level off around 50 tonight, mainly clear skies. Mainly clear and foggy early tomorrow, 78. Seasonal temps, Wednesday and Thursday, with highs in the mid-80s. Storms likely Thursday. In the Classic Hits 96.7 Weather Center, I'm meteorologist Paul Frobley. Currently 57.
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13: There are stars in the southern sky.

You give love a bad, bad, bad name. Oh, enough about your mother-in-law there, yeah? Really. Bon Jovi, Bob Worthington here. More great music near. Loverboy, also Genesis, awaits you.

0: Hey, I can't believe it. Already mid-June already, officially. June the 15th. And good morning, your Monday morning. Let's make it a great week because you deserve it.
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9: 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Partly cloudy skies today with daytime highs approaching 75. Northwesterly winds 5 to 10 miles per hour. Lows level off around 50 tonight. Mainly clear skies. Mainly clear and foggy early tomorrow, 78. Seasonal temps Wednesday and Thursday with highs in the mid-80s. Storms likely Thursday. In a classic hits 96.7 Weather Center, I'm meteorologist Paul Frobley. Right now, it's 57 degrees.
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0: Yeah, I said, could you relate to our quarter track tape? You know, the band performs in the nude. He said, uh-uh, don't come.

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1: News. I'm Ted Lindner. The United States and Iran have reached an agreement to end the conflict. Fox's Trey Yanks.
2: The Strait of Hormuz is open once again. Those vessels that are trapped in the Persian Gulf will be able to export that crude oil from these Gulf countries. The naval blockade lifted on Iranian ports.
1: Full details of the deal not yet released. A signing is set for this Friday in Switzerland. President Trump on his way to France to attend the three-day 52nd annual G7 summit. His attendance coming a day after the president announced the peace deal with Iran.
3: Iran and Ukraine are expected to

0: dominate discussion at this meeting of seven wealthy democracies. France has invited Saudi Arabia, the United Arab Emirates and Qatar, all directly harmed by the Middle East conflict.
1: Fox's Jonathan Savage and the Carolina Hurricanes have captured the Stanley Cup as they defeated the Vegas Golden Knights in Vegas 3-0. They win the series 4-2. 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
2: Here's your classic hits 96.7 forecast. Partly cloudy skies today, with daytime highs approaching 75. Northwesterly winds, 5 to 10 miles per hour. Lows level off around 50 tonight, mainly clear skies. Mainly clear and foggy early tomorrow, 78. Seasonal temps, Wednesday and Thursday, with highs in the mid-80s. Storms likely Thursday. In the classic hits, 96.7 Weather Center, I'm meteorologist Paul Frobley. Currently, it's 57 degrees.

I saw a bunch of posts online yesterday. People thought Father's Day was yesterday. No, no, no. Father's Day coming up this coming Sunday. That is when we get the socks and underwear.

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4: Here's your classic hits 96.7 forecast. Partly cloudy skies today with daytime highs approaching 75. Northwesterly winds 5 to 10 miles per hour. Lows level off around 50 tonight. Mainly clear skies. Mainly clear and foggy early tomorrow, 78. Seasonal temps Wednesday and Thursday with highs in the mid 80s. Storms likely Thursday. In the classic hits 96.7 Weather Center, I'm meteorologist Paul Frobley. 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

0: Time for our crazy studies of the day. I want to thank Steve for sending these in. It's Radio Guy Jim on Facebook. If you're a follower of my page, you can instant message me with the weird stuff that you find online. Two topics, four stories for you today. All right, here we go. The first one has to do with sleep, and they say that teenagers should get 8 to 10 hours of sleep per night. Helps recharge their batteries and gives the phones time to recharge too. Experts also say that infants should get up to about 16 hours of sleep per day. All right, second topic this morning has to do with marriage. They say that it's best to wait until your late 20s to get married. By that time, you've learned more about yourself, and you know exactly what qualities to look for in a good divorce attorney. No, not on the last part at all. The second part of that story, there's a new study out from it's called the General Social Survey. And the percentage of people who said that their marriage is very happy has slipped. It was 67% back in the late 80s. Now it's 61% as of 2024. Why has it slipped? They say the expectations for marriage have risen over time. People looking for a spouse for that intense emotional fulfillment, personal growth, and status, which can magnify disappointment when those expectations are not fully met.
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5: In the newsroom, I'm Bo B. Crabb. The Laurel County Sheriff's Office is investigating the death of a London man believed to have drowned. Deputies say 56-year-old Terry Vickers was found in the water off Kentucky Highway 1956 west of London Saturday. He was pronounced dead at the scene by the Laurel County coroner. And authorities say the death appears to be accidental, but the investigation remains ongoing. Several agencies were on scene to assist, and more information is expected as the investigation continues. London's annual Red, White, and Boom celebration is moving to a new location this year. The event will be held July 3rd at the Wilderness Road Event Center, the Laurel County Fairgrounds, after more than 2 decades at Somerset Community College. Organizers say the move comes as construction begins on a new campus facility. This year's celebration will also mark London's 200th anniversary and America's 250th birthday. With news, I'm Bo B. Crabb.
6: Here's your classic hits 96.7 forecast. Partly cloudy skies today with daytime highs approaching 75. Northwesterly winds 5 to 10 miles per hour. Lows level off around 50 tonight. Mainly clear skies. Mainly clear and foggy early tomorrow, 78. Seasonal temps, Wednesday and Thursday, with highs in the mid-80s. Storms likely Thursday. In a classic hits 96.7 Weather Center, I'm meteorologist Paul Frobley. Currently 57.

0: call me. She says, call me anytime. And notifications are silenced until at least 3 in the morning. And let me get a little bit of sleep. It's Jim Monday morning. Boy, lots of sports over the weekend. Of course, FIFA World Cup kind of dominating everything. All those matches on Fox. And I know you can stream them in 4K, too, if you sign up, I think, for this special Fox thing. But, boy, that game Friday night was awesome. USA and Paraguay. Of course, it was great. We won. Amazing. We play Australia this coming Friday. I want to say it's like 3 o'clock Eastern time. Had a couple of championships this weekend. NBA. Yeah, those teams, right? San Antonio Spurs, who everybody thought was going to win. No. 4-1. 4-1. It was the Knicks in 5 games. First championship for them in 53 years. Surprised the city is still standing. Seems like these crowds, they go crazy. You haven't won in a while. Everything goes nuts, right? So congrats to the Knicks. And there was a championship game in the UFL. Yeah, UFL football. It was the first year UFL franchise. Was it the Louisville Kings? Louisville Kings beat the DC Defenders. Final score, 27-20.
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6: Here's your classic hits 96.7 forecast. Partly cloudy skies today, with daytime highs approaching 75. Northwesterly winds, 5 to 10 miles per hour. Lows level off around 50 tonight. Mainly clear skies. Mainly clear and foggy early tomorrow, 78. Seasonal temps, Wednesday and Thursday, with highs in the mid-80s. Storms likely Thursday. In the Classic Hits 96.7 Weather Center, I'm meteorologist Paul Frobley. Right now, it's 57 degrees.
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1: Fox News, I'm Deborah Valentine. President Trump has departed the White House and is on his way to France for the three-day G7 summit.
2: Diplomats have told Reuters that one focus will be crisis management. President Trump has been frustrated by what he sees as a lack of European help with Iran.
1: Fox's Jonathan Savage reporting the summit ahead of Friday's planned signing of a peace agreement between the U.S. and Iran in Geneva, Switzerland. Kentucky Senator Mitch McConnell was hospitalized Sunday. However, very little information is being revealed about it.
3: A spokesman for Senator McConnell would only say he's receiving excellent medical care, but that's about all. McConnell has had plenty of health issues in recent years. A few months ago, he was hospitalized for 8 days after experiencing flu-like symptoms.
1: Fox's Jill Nato reporting from Washington. 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
4: In the newsroom, I'm Bo B. Crab. Kentucky State Police are investigating a shooting that left a Manchester man with life-threatening injuries. Troopers say 23-year-old Jeremy Oliver was found with a gunshot wound early Saturday morning at a home on Portersburg Road. Investigators believe Oliver arrived at the residence intoxicated and became involved in an argument with family members. He was taken to a hospital in London and later transferred to Lexington for further treatment. Authorities say family members initially tried to take him to the hospital themselves. The investigation continues. Authorities in Madison County are investigating a deadly motorcycle crash that killed a man from East Bernstadt. Deputies say 47-year-old James Estep was found on Boonesboro Road Sunday night after a crash. Emergency crews from multiple agencies responded, and officials say the investigation continues. With news, I'm Bo B. Craft.
5: Here's your classic hits 96.7 forecast. Partly cloudy skies today, with daytime highs approaching 75. Northwesterly winds, 5 to 10 miles per hour. Lows level off around 50 tonight, mainly clear skies. Mainly clear and foggy early tomorrow, 78. Seasonal temps, Wednesday and Thursday, with highs in the mid-80s. Storms likely Thursday. In the Classic Hits 96.7 Weather Center, I'm meteorologist Paul Frobley. Right now, it's 57 degrees.

0: Well, did you have the Guess Who on tour in 2026 on your bingo card this year? Probably not. They are on the road, a ton of dates. All the deets, of course, on the Guess Who website. Buddy of mine went to Canada to go see him here last month. A lot of photos, some videos, sounded pretty good. I know Don Felder of Eagles fame was one of the opening bands. Sounded pretty good, at least from, you know, cell phone stuff, right? Three in a row coming up. Chili Peps on the way. And Journey will kick that set off.
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7: Here's your classic hits 96.7 forecast. Partly cloudy skies today with daytime highs approaching 75. Northwesterly winds 5 to 10 miles per hour. Lows level off around 50 tonight, mainly clear skies. Mainly clear and foggy early tomorrow, 78. Seasonal temps, Wednesday and Thursday, with highs in the mid-80s. Storms likely Thursday. In a classic hits 96.7 Weather Center, I'm meteorologist Paul Frobley. Right now, it's 57 degrees.
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0: Red Hot Chili Peppers with Scar Tissue. Hope you're having a good Monday morning. It's Jim, just a couple of minutes away from another workday set of classic hits. Stevie Nicks on the way, plus Tom Petty and the Heartbreakers.
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0: seasonal temps Wednesday and Thursday with highs in the mid-80s. Storms likely Thursday. In the Classic Hits 96.7 Weather Center, I'm meteorologist Paul Frobley. Currently, it's 59 degrees.
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1: Fox News, I'm CJ Papa. President Trump with Truth Social posting about the peace agreement with Iran. This great deal will bring peace and security to the whole region. But it didn't come without some tense moments, as Fox's Trey Inks from Tel Aviv explains.
2: Before the deal was signed, it was nearly derailed. The Israelis targeted Hezbollah with strikes in the Lebanese capital of Beirut. Iranian officials immediately vowed to respond with missile fire toward Israel.
1: Vice President J.D. Vance spells out what happened next on Fox's The Big Weekend Show.
3: They assured us that they are not going to respond to the Israelis, and they were going to sign this agreement and get to peace.
1: Signing ceremony set for Friday in Switzerland. Oil prices down big this morning. President Trump is traveling to the massive three-day G7 summit that takes place in France. 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
4: Here's your classic hits 96.7 forecast. Sunshine mixed with clouds at times today, with daytime highs approaching 75. Northwest winds 5 to 10 miles per hour. Lows dip down to about 50 tonight. Highs level off around 78 with fog early tomorrow. Lots of sunshine. Mid-80s Wednesday and Thursday with thunderstorms likely Thursday. In the classic hits 96.7 Weather Center, I'm meteorologist Paul Trombley. Right now, it's 61 degrees.

0: Hope you're having a great Monday. It's Jim. Time for trivia, our Who Knew question today. If you're married, they say there is a 76% chance that you're doing this less than you're supposed to. You've heard the old adage, put a quarter in the jar before you get married. You'll never take all of the quarters out of the jar after. It's not really that. Trying to keep it family friendly. So what could it be? They say that if you're married, a 76% chance that you're doing this less than you're supposed to. Think about that. Let's do another three in a row. See if you got the answer. Springfield on the way and the Stones too.
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10: Here's your Classic Hits 96.7 forecast. Sunshine mixed with clouds at times today, with daytime highs approaching 75. Northwest winds 5 to 10 miles per hour. Lows dip down to about 50 tonight. Highs level off around 78, with fog early tomorrow, lots of sunshine. Mid-80s Wednesday and Thursday, with thunderstorms likely Thursday. In the Classic Hits 96.7 Weather Center, I'm meteorologist Paul Trombley. Right now, it's 61 degrees.
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0: Today's Who Knew question. They say that if you're married, there's a 76% chance that you're not doing this. Yeah, not enough. Yeah, less than we're supposed to be doing it. What is it? Sitting down and talking, having real conversations, working out our problems. We don't do that. But no, that's not it. It is not public displays of affection, like holding hands or, you know, saying, I love you in public. Nope, that's not it. It is not helping out around the house. They say it's exercising. Yeah, if you're married, 76% chance you are not exercising enough.
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11: Here's your Classic Hits 96.7 forecast. Sunshine mixed with clouds at times today, with daytime highs approaching 75. Northwest winds 5 to 10 miles per hour. Lows dip down to about 50 tonight. Highs level off around 78, with fog early tomorrow. Lots of sunshine. Mid-80s Wednesday and Thursday, with thunderstorms likely Thursday. In the Classic Hits 96.7 Weather Center, I'm meteorologist Paul Trombley. Right now, it's 63 degrees.

0: We're ready to go with another hour of the greatest classic hits of all time. We'll kick that off in just a couple of minutes with the Fine Young Cannibals, and She Drives Me Crazy. You know, I love those stupid criminal stories, and I appreciate you guys sending them over to me. Radio Guy Jim on Facebook, that is my page. If you're a follower, you can send me an instant message with a link or copy and paste with what you find. And, of course, when they're from the state of Florida, oh, it's so much better. It's almost like the that cinnamon butter on the Texas Roadhouse buns. This is from Cocoa, Florida, where an unidentified female DoorDash driver went to the police there to report a customer had ordered delivery. And when she arrived with the delivery, the person came out of the house with no clothes on, was excited. Yeah. When officers arrived at the house in question, Jamar Carter was not there, but his mom said she would bring him down to the station. Oh, man. This story's getting better and better all the time. When interviewed, Carter claimed he had not ordered from DoorDash, but the cops said they had emails that proved otherwise. He was charged with attempted kidnap. What? Attempted sexual battery. And DoorDash announced they have banned.
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8: Here's your classic hits 96.7 forecast. Sunshine mixed with clouds at times today, with daytime highs approaching 75. Northwest winds 5 to 10 miles per hour. Lows dip down to about 50 tonight. Highs level off around 78 with fog early tomorrow. Lots of sunshine. Mid-80s Wednesday and Thursday with thunderstorms likely Thursday. In the classic hits 96.7 Weather Center, I'm meteorologist Paul Fry.

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1: Fox News, I'm Therese Crowley. President Trump on Air Force One for France after securing a peace deal with Iran on his 80th birthday.
2: After more than 100 days in a state of war, there is an agreement between the United States and Iran. President Trump posting on True Social overnight saying, quote, the great deal will bring peace and security to the whole region.
1: Fox's Trey Yingston, Tel Aviv, signing ceremony Friday in Geneva. Vice President Vance spells out the nuclear ban to Fox.
3: Not just pursue a nuclear weapon, but procure or try to buy a nuclear weapon as well.
1: Ending the U.S. blockade, opening the Strait of Hormuz if there's no hitch. The Freedom 250 concert and UFC cage fight on the White House lawn came off despite stormy D.C. weather, but 11 skydivers and their pilot killed in a fiery plane crash, leaving Butler, Missouri noon Sunday. This plane suddenly turned around for an unknown reason. 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
4: The newsroom. I'm Bo B. Crowe. A Laurel County man faces drug charges after deputies found him passed out in a vehicle. Authorities say 31-year-old Jesse Bledsoe was discovered in a parking lot off Barberville Road. During an investigation, deputies say they found suspected meth in his possession. Bledsoe denied knowledge of the substance but was arrested and charged with drug possession. He was taken to the Laurel County Correctional Center and no further details have been released. A London woman faces charges after deputies say she refused to leave a property where she'd been trespassed previously. Authorities say 46-year-old Amanda Smith was first warned to leave a property off Maple Grove Road. Deputies say she returned shortly afterward and refused to exit her vehicle when approached. After a brief struggle, she was taken into custody and now charged with criminal trespass and resisting arrest. With news, I'm Bo B. Craft.
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0: Well, time for the morning's entertainment report on Mondays. Always taking a look at the box office numbers. We had two new movies open up. The Furious was one. The other one was Disclosure Day. Did one or both make it into the top five? Let's take a peek at the numbers. At number five this weekend, a movie that those that are in the know or the bean counters are saying is going to be a flop because it's not going to make its money back. Masters of the Universe. Some say good movie. Others saying worst they've ever seen. Did they ever see Ishtar? Masters of the Universe, number five this week. It did $8.7 million. Backrooms at four did just over 11. Scary Movie hanging in there. Number three this weekend, $14.5 million. It's a lot of popcorn. Obsession hanging in at number two did $19 million. And, yeah, one of the two new movies made it at number one, made its debut. Disclosure Day was the top movie, did $44 million in ticket sales.
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7: Here's your classic hits 96.7 forecast. Sunshine mixed with clouds at times today, with daytime highs approaching 75. Northwest winds 5 to 10 miles per hour. Lows dip down to about 50 tonight. Highs level off around 78 with fog early tomorrow, lots of sunshine. Mid-80s Wednesday and Thursday with thunderstorms likely Thursday. In the Classic Hits 96.7 Weather Center, I'm meteorologist Paul Trombley. Right now, it's 63 degrees.

0: Hope you have a great Monday morning. It's Jim. Did you get all the stuff done over the weekend that you wanted to do? I already know the answer. No. No, you didn't, because you were watching FIFA World Cup soccer. Well, at least Friday night, USA taking on Paraguay. Man, that was like the greatest half of soccer that I've seen. Honestly, I've watched a ton of soccer, but I've watched a bunch of soccer, and even the commentators say that was absolutely wild. So congrats, USA winning the first match against Paraguay. We will take on Australia, who won their match as well. USA Australia is going to be this Friday, the 19th, at 3 o'clock. I think it's 3 o'clock Eastern time on that. Do we have a chance of winning this whole thing? I think they were saying the odds were 33%. Anybody else could win it. We were at 50%. They didn't have us winning the thing at all. One takeaway from this, I'm not sure. Maybe it's the cable I've got, or the internet, or the TV, or something. I have no idea. But I would expect the picture to be better. It's on Fox, but I was like, I've seen regular football games that looked all right. I don't know. It's World Cup, man. I should be able to see the blades of grass on the TV.
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0: Another hour of the greatest classic hits of all time ready to go. It's Jim, just about time for me to go. Hang tight, Queen, and Another One Bites the Dust next.
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5: Here's your classic hits 96.7 forecast. Sunshine mixed with clouds at times today, with daytime highs approaching 75. Northwest winds 5 to 10 miles per hour. Lows dip down to about 50 tonight. Highs level off around 78 with fog early tomorrow, lots of sunshine. Mid-80s Wednesday and Thursday with thunderstorms likely Thursday. In the Classic Hits 96.7 Weather Center, I'm meteorologist Paul Trombley. Right now, 64.

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1: Fox News, I'm CJ Papa. President Trump strikes a peace deal with Iran where there is real division inside the Islamic Republic.
2: Relatively more moderate voices like the parliament speaker Kalibov and also the president Masoud Pezeshkian. But then you have these hardliners in the IRGC that want to continue the war against the United States. Those production lines that give those individuals in the IRGC the ability to restock their missile and drone supply were also destroyed.
1: Fox's Trey Yanks in Tel Aviv. President Trump traveling to the French Alps.
3: All of the G7 leaders almost immediately reacted to this framework agreement and welcomed it. They congratulated President Trump and the European Council even offering its help in maintaining peace.
1: That's White House correspondent Aisha Hosni reporting from Geneva. 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

0: Eagle Glenn Frey with his first solo top five hit, When the Heat Is On, peaked at number two, blocked at number one by Can't Fight This Feeling from REO Speedwagon, number one for 3 weeks. Well, hiya, Change Johns. Happy Monday morning to you. Thank you for including us in your day. I hope you are somewhat too mostly tired from a very fun weekend. Well, not so fun for this music superstar as he trapped himself publicly with bad optics for his fans. Talking about Rod Stewart. So over the weekend, he canceled a show he was supposed to do Saturday in Chula Vista, which is near San Diego. And later that same afternoon and evening, he was posted a video himself on Instagram of him flying in a private jet with his sons Liam and Alistair on their way to a World Cup game in Boston to see Scotland play Haiti. So yeah, he said it's been 28 years. So these kids, I've told them about the World Cup, but they've never been. So I've been to 7 World Cups. So here we go. And remember, no Scotland, no party. End of post from Rod Stewart. Well, fans are commenting that, wait a minute, what's going on here? You don't have the energy to do your concert, but you have the energy to go to Boston across the country for a private jet flight and see some World Cup soccer. Too ill to perform, but okay to fly across the country? Interesting. But he'd already said earlier in a different post, on advice of my doctors and following a diagnosis of an acute upper respiratory infection that's resulted in laryngitis, so I'm unable to take the stage this evening. Following treatment, though, I am feeling better, but my voice is not. So I'm very disappointed. Sincerely apologize for any inconvenience to my fans. I did everything I could to make this show happen tonight. End of post from Rod Stewart. So we'll see what happens. He's supposed to perform tonight at Colorado's Red Rocks Park and Amphitheater. So stay tuned for that. But oopsie, very bad optics. Coming up, the first hits for Alana Miles and the hair band Europe, one of which goes to number one. Think you know which one? Take your best guess. I'll have those songs and the answer next.
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9: Here's your classic hits 96.7 forecast. Sunshine mixed with clouds at times today, with daytime highs approaching 75. Northwest winds 5 to 10 miles per hour. Lows dip down to about 50 tonight. Highs level off around 78, with fog early tomorrow. Lots of sunshine. mid-80s, Wednesday and Thursday, with thunderstorms likely Thursday. In the Classic Hits 96.7 Weather Center, I'm meteorologist Paul Trombley. Currently 65.

Did you guess correctly? Yep, the first hit for the Swedish hair band Europe with the Final Countdown that peaked at number 8 stateside. Before that, the first hit for Alana Miles, Black Velvet, all the way to number 1, and it stayed there

0: taking a walk with Steven Tyler and Aerosmith and a song that peaked at number 10 with Walk This Way, their second top 10 hit. Well, hi, it's Haynes Johns on your Monday morning. Coming up next, number ones from the Beatles and Bruce Hornsby. And coming up next hour, another iconic band with moves like Jagger. Maybe they're gearing up for their next tour. I'll have who and the planned when they might be touring. Coming up.
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1: Here's your classic hits 96.7 forecast. Mainly clear today with a high of 75. Northwest winds 5 to 10 miles per hour. Mainly clear tonight, 50. Lots of sunshine and foggy early tomorrow, high of 78. Turning warmer Wednesday and Thursday with highs in the mid-80s. Thunderstorms likely Thursday. In the Classic Hits 96.7 Weather Center, I'm meteorologist Paul Trombley. Currently, it's 65 degrees.

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1: News. I'm Therese Crowley. President Trump declares one of the most exciting days in the history of our fabled White House. He's now flying to France for the G7 after securing a peace deal with Iran on his 80th birthday. Vice President J.D. Vance tells Fox.
2: I think we can say with confidence Iran will never have a nuclear weapon. We got a lot of work to do, but a big win tonight.
1: Opening the Strait of Hormuz with signing Friday in Geneva. Then the president hosted the UFC cage fight on the White House lawn, and stormy weather held off. He's arriving shortly at the G7. Fox's Aisha Hosni in Geneva.
3: There is a lot on the table as soon as he arrives in Evian-Le-Bains in France. We are told that he will address economic growth, illegal immigration, and artificial intelligence, among other things.
1: With the price of oil sliding and worldwide markets soaring on the peace deal, America is listening to Fox News.
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0: Rico Casting and the Cars, the five-band band from Boston with their second top 10 hit, when you might think peaked at number 7. Bahia changed genres, and this band has moves like Jagger. They should. It's the Rolling Stones, and they're gearing up possibly for their next tour. The word coming from Mick Jagger himself, talking with Willie Geist yesterday on the Sunday sit-down on the Today Show, and he said they might be touring next year in support of their 25th studio album called Foreign Tongues. Now, it doesn't come out until next month on the 10th, but he said, yep, he says, I'd love to go on tour. I really want to, and I'm ready to go. So even though he's 82 years young, he says, I don't think we're going to do shows this year, but hopefully we'll be doing some shows next year. Now, the last time they went on tour was a couple of years ago, the summer of 2024, in support of their most recent album, Hackney Diamonds. So he said, this album has a lot of different styles in it. He said, I believe there's something in there for everyone with the 14 tracks. Now, four of them were recorded during studio sessions for earlier albums, but these 10 new tracks that we just did for Foreign Tongues were written and recorded in the span of just 4 weeks. He said, you know, in earlier years, it used to take us months for us to generate an album that we're happy with. But now that we're all writing more on our own, we can come together and make music more quickly. But he says, I still feel nervous for every new album, and certainly so for this album. So you spend a lot of time on the album, and it's your baby. So you want to make sure that people take notice of what you've done and that your baby isn't ugly. End of quote from Mick Jagger. So we'll see what happens with that. But again, the new album, Foreign Tongues, coming out July 10th. But Mick Jagger certainly proof that age is just a number, since he's certainly not sitting still at all. Coming up, we jam out with Tom Petty and the Heartbreakers after the first hit and highest chart success for The Outfield.
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16: Here's your classic hits 96.7 forecast. Mainly clear today with a high of 75. Northwest winds 5 to 10 miles per hour. Mainly clear tonight, 50. Lots of sunshine and foggy early tomorrow, high of 78. Turning warmer Wednesday and Thursday with highs in the mid-80s. Thunderstorms likely Thursday. in the Classic Hits 96.7 Weather Center. I'm meteorologist Paul Frombly. Right now, 67.

0: jam it out with Tom Petty and the Heartbreakers, which is why they typically closed out their concerts with American Girl as their encore song. Well, hi, it's Haynes Johns. Up next, the first number one for Minute Work, after the highest chart success for the band, Kansas.
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10: Here's your Classic Hits 96.7 forecast. Mainly clear today with a high of 75. Northwest winds 5 to 10 miles per hour. Mainly clear tonight, 50. Lots of sunshine and foggy early tomorrow, high of 78. Turning warmer Wednesday and Thursday with highs in the mid-80s. Thunderstorms likely Thursday. In the Classic Hits 96.7 Weather Center, I'm meteorologist Paul Trombley. Right now, it's 69 degrees.

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1: News. I'm CJ Pupp. A key player in the peace process between the U.S. and Iran is Pakistan. Earlier, its Prime Minister Shahbaz Sharif, through an interpreter.
2: After 3 months and 16 days of horrible war, with the grace of God, Iran and America have agreed and announced ceasefire. And a complete and permanent end to military operations has been declared on all fronts, including Lebanon.
1: Fox's Trey Eakes in Tel Aviv.
3: A signing ceremony is set to take place on Friday in Geneva, Switzerland. Shortly before the agreement was announced by President Trump, the Pakistani Prime Minister thanked Qatar, Turkey, and Saudi Arabia for their roles in negotiations.
1: President Trump earlier on Truth Social posting ships are starting to move, many loaded up with oil out of the Strait of Hormuz, describing it as the southern highway that's totally safe. 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
8: Here's your Classic Hits 96.7 forecast. High temperatures reach up to 75 this afternoon under mainly clear skies, northwest winds 8 to 15 miles per hour. Mainly clear skies tonight, lows level off around 50. High temperatures reach up to 78 tomorrow. Mainly sunny skies develop with fog in spots early. In the Classic Hits 96.7 Weather Center, I'm meteorologist Jennifer Wojcicki. Currently 72.

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5: Here's your Classic Hits 96.7 forecast. High temperatures reach up to 75 this afternoon under mainly clear skies, northwest winds 8 to 15 miles per hour. Mainly clear skies, tonight lows level off around 50. High temperatures reach up to 78 tomorrow, mainly sunny skies develop with fog in spots early. In the Classic Hits 96.7 Weather Center, I'm meteorologist Jennifer Wojcicki. Right now, it's 70 degrees.

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1: News, I'm Therese Crowley. President Trump arrives at the G7 in France after securing a peace deal with Iran on his 80th birthday.
2: After more than 100 days in a state of war, there is an agreement between the United States and Iran. President Trump posting on Truth Social overnight saying, quote, the great deal will bring peace and security to the whole region.
1: Fox's Trey Yanks, to be signed Friday in Geneva, with no nuclear weapons for Iran and the Strait of Hormuz open. The president posting ships are starting to move along the southern highway, which is totally safe and secure. Fox's Aisha Hosni in France.
3: This may be a little bit awkward for these G7 leaders, including Emmanuel Macron, because remember, none of these leaders supported President Trump or the U.S. in these military strikes on Iran.
1: The G7 turning to Russia's war on Ukraine. Oil prices sink and the Dow hits a new high. 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
12: Here's your Classic Hits 96.7 forecast. High temperatures reach up to 75 this afternoon under mainly clear skies, northwest winds 8 to 15 miles per hour. Mainly clear skies, tonight, lows level off around 50. High temperatures reach up to 78. Tomorrow, mainly sunny skies develop with fog in spots early. In the Classic Hits 96.7 Weather Center, I'm meteorologist Jennifer Wojcicki. Currently, it's 72 degrees.

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10: Here's your Classic Hits 96.7 forecast. High temperatures reach up to 75 this afternoon under mainly clear skies, northwest winds 8 to 15 miles per hour. Mainly clear skies tonight, lows level off around 50. High temperatures reach up to 78 tomorrow, mainly sunny skies develop with fog in spots early. In the Classic Hits 96.7 Weather Center, I'm meteorologist Jennifer Wojcicki. Currently, it's 73 degrees.

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1: Fox News, I'm CJ Papa. 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Vance earlier on CNBC Squawk Box.
2: There are a lot of very important details to figure out.
1: Discussing what will happen this week in Europe.
3: A small group from the Iranian regime is coming here to Switzerland to meet with either Vice President Vance or President Trump, who is just across the border in France, to shake hands and let the world know that this war is over.
1: Fox's Peter Ducey in Geneva. A senior U.S. official says details of an agreement will be put out in the next 24 to 48 hours. As for President Trump, he's at the G7 in the Alps in eastern France. The war in Iran, as well as Russia's war in Ukraine, on the table. He just said he had good conversations with President Zelensky and Putin, adding, we're going to see if we can do something. Both leaders seem open. Oil prices easing on the news of that peace deal with Iran. 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
7: Here's your Classic Hits 96.7 forecast. High temperatures reach up to 75 this afternoon under mainly clear skies, northwest winds 8 to 15 miles per hour. Mainly clear skies tonight, lows level off around 50. High temperatures reach up to 78 tomorrow, mainly sunny skies develop with fog in spots early. In the Classic Hits 96.7 Weather Center, I'm meteorologist Jennifer Wojcicki. Currently 72.

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5: Here's your Classic Hits 96.7 forecast. Mainly sunny skies this afternoon with daytime highs approaching 75. Northwesterly winds 5 to 10 miles per hour. Mainly clear skies tonight, lows level off around 50. Becoming sunny with fog and spots early. Tomorrow, highs level off around 78. In the Classic Hits 96.7 Weather Center, I'm meteorologist Jennifer Wojcicki. Right now, 72.

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1: Fox News, I'm Therese Crowley. President Trump at the G7 in France declares oil is plummeting and stocks are rocketing on the peace deal he secured with Iran.
2: And the strait is already partially opened. As you know, they're doing a little hunting for a couple of mines that they've already found. But it's essentially ships are starting to go out now. On Friday, it'll be completely opened.
1: Vice President Vance to sign the deal Friday in Geneva with no nuclear weapons for Iran.
3: Not just pursue a nuclear weapon, but procure or try to buy a nuclear weapon as well.
1: President Trump says now this is done. He plans to focus on ending Russia's war on Ukraine. And tells French President Macron hosting Freedom 250 in the UFC cage fight last night was one of the most incredible nights in the history of the White House. 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

0: All the small things. That's Blink 182. I'm Ken Cocker. Well, did you read, maybe over the weekend or whenever, that Elon Musk is now the world's first trillionaire? That's because they had the initial public offering of SpaceX, his company, and a lot of people bought into it. I have a friend who bought $15 worth of stock, and that same day it went up to $17. He made $2,000. He's thrilled about that. I said, well, you could lose $2,000 on Monday. You never know. But doesn't change the fact that Mr. Musk is now a trillionaire.
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11: Here's your Classic Hits 96.7 forecast. Mainly sunny skies this afternoon with daytime highs approaching 75. Northwesterly winds 5 to 10 miles per hour. Mainly clear skies tonight, lows level off around 50. Becoming sunny with fog and spots early tomorrow, highs level off around 78. In the Classic Hits 96.7 Weather Center, I'm meteorologist Jennifer Wojcicki. Currently 73.

0: Back to the 80s, had so many hits back then. Huey Lewis in the News. He suffers from Metayer's disease, Huey does, and so he cannot sing anymore. But he can write and participate in whatever manner that he can. And, of course, he has a great catalog of music that he recorded over the years. We got Collective Soul from the 90s on the way. We're going to play some Aerosmith as well. And a little bit later, a look at the music headlines for today.
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0: Aerosmith. Dude Looks Like a Lady. And in just a little bit, we got a great song coming your way from Creedence Clearwater Revival. I'm Ken Cocker. While we had the chance, though, thought we would take a look at music headlines and kind of see if there's anything that, I don't know, piques your interest about a particular artist or group that you happen to like a lot. Hey, the annual Farm Aid Benefit is coming up in Virginia Beach on September 26th, as always, hosted by Willie Nelson, Neil Young, Dave Matthews, and John Mellencamp. Songwriters Hall of Fame had their induction ceremony the other day, and Gene Simmons and Paul Stanley from Kiss were inducted, as well as John Fogerty, Kenny Loggins, and Alanis Morissette. And Robert Plant has added more dates to his U.S. tour for this year, and War is re-releasing their Greatest Hits album, which came out 50 years ago, and that's due on July 31. There's a look at the music headlines today.
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9: Here's your Classic Hits 96.7 forecast. Mainly sunny skies this afternoon with daytime highs approaching 75. Northwesterly winds 5 to 10 miles per hour. Mainly clear skies tonight, lows level off around 50. Becoming sunny with fog and spots early. Tomorrow, highs level off around 78. In the Classic Hits 96.7 Weather Center, I'm meteorologist Jennifer Wojcicki. 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
1: Fox News, I'm Jean Saucier. President Trump's in France for the G7 summit, speaking about the agreement made between the United States and Iran over the weekend to stop the fighting in the Middle East. The president says oil prices will come down.
2: I think a lot of great things are going to happen in the Middle East right now. And very importantly, the oil is plummeting down and the stock market is shooting up like a rocket.
1: Some oil industry analysts said it would be likely over a year before gas prices return to pre-war levels. French President Emmanuel Macron also at that G7 summit meeting with President Trump.
3: It's a very important step towards peace, but as well for the global economy. We will have the occasion to discuss about the war in Ukraine in order to re-engage together and negotiate a good and solid peace and sustainable peace.
1: President Trump says he spoke with Ukrainian President Volodymyr Zelensky and Russian President Vladimir Putin just yesterday. 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

0: Well, I was thinking the episode of Seinfeld, remember? Where George Steinbrenner comes into George Costanza's office. George is hiding under the desk, and Steinbrenner is humming and singing that song, Heartbreaker, Pat Benatar. Is on your favorite radio station as we do the Monday Cruise. And I don't know if you saw this or not, if you follow soccer. I normally don't, but the World Cup I do pay attention to. And the U.S. won big over Paraguay. And it was the first time in the history of the World Cup that the U.S. had scored four or more goals. The final was 4-1. Survivor, Black Crowes, they're coming right up.
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7: Lows level off around 52. Tonight, under mainly clear skies, northwesterly winds around 5 miles per hour. Daytime highs approaching 79. Tomorrow, bright sunshine expected. Lows dip down to about 59. Tomorrow night, mainly clear. In the Classic Hits 96.7 Weather Center, I'm meteorologist Jennifer Wojcicki. Right now, 72.

0: Don't Stop Believing is Journey, and we got Tom Petty from the album called Full Moon Fever, which came out in 1989, and that's coming your way in just a bit. But first, we're going to take a look at the born on dates of the lates and greats. There's quite a few. We'll get right to it here. Waylon Jennings, born in 1937. You may think of him as just a country artist, but he had pop hits like Lukenbach, Texas, and A Good Hearted Woman as well. Born in 37, died in 2002. Of course, he played with Buddy Holly. Hall of Fame baseball outfielder, mostly with the Chicago Cubs. Billy Williams is 88. Harry Nilsson, everybody's talking at me. Born 1941, he died in 1994. The younger brother of John, Jim Belushi, is celebrating. Been on a number of shows and in movies. He's 72. Wade Boggs, the Hall of Famer, is 68. He played mostly with Boston, but also with the Tampa Bay. Helen Hunt, what a great actress she is. I think of her in Twister and also Mad About You, and she was, as a young actress, was involved in a lot of shows. She was on the Mary Tyler Moore Show. I think she played Murray's child, if I'm not mistaken. She is 63 today. Courtney Cox from Friends is 61. Ice Cube's 57. And Neil Patrick Harris, always Doogie Howser, he is 53. There's a look at your born on dates at the lights and greats.
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11: Lows level off around 52.
10: Tonight, under mainly clear skies, northwesterly winds around 5 miles per hour. Daytime highs approaching 79. Tomorrow, bright sunshine expected. Lows dip down to about 59. Tomorrow night, mainly clear. In the Classic Hits 96.7 Weather Center, I'm meteorologist Jennifer Wojcicki. Currently, it's 73 degrees.

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1: Fox News, I'm Tom Graham. President Trump says the U.S. and Iran struck a ceasefire deal.
2: The main thing is that Iran will not have a nuclear weapon. They fully agreed to that with strong policing powers, and they won't have a nuclear weapon, which is what it was all about.
1: The president speaking at the G7 summit in Geneva. The tentative agreement would also reopen the Strait of Hormuz. Other details have yet to be fully detailed. Now, the UK announcing a social media ban for children under 16.
3: It would include, we understand, blocking live streaming and communication with strangers for users under the age of 16. Government is also considering overnight curfews and measures to limit infinite scrolling for minors. Now, critics argue that blanket bans are ineffective.
1: Fox's Ashley Webster, the ban could take effect as early as next year. 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

What a great song. Most people associate it with 1977, but it actually came out, as did the album, late in 1976 from their very first LP. That's Boston. And More Than a Feeling. And this is Ken Cocker with a guy who's going into the Rock and Roll Hall of Fame later on this year. And he's touring with Susanna Hoffs from the Bengals. Billy Idol.

0: Got the Stone Temple Pilots on the Monday Cruise. Interstate love song. Poison from the album Open Up and Say Ah is going to come your way in a bit. We also got a great song by Queen on the docket. And before too long, I'll look at the milestones and memories for today. So, you got a full show going on. We appreciate you listening. Thanks so much.
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10: Lows level off around 52.
9: Tonight, under mainly clear skies, northwesterly winds around 5 miles per hour. Daytime highs approaching 79. Tomorrow, bright sunshine expected. Lows dip down to about 59. Tomorrow night, mainly clear. In the Classic Hits 96.7 Weather Center, I'm meteorologist Jennifer Wojcicki. Right now, 73.

0: Top Bottom Girls is Queen, and I'm Ken Cocker on the cruise. Did you read where Stevie Nicks gave $3 million, donated, bequeathed, whatever you want to call it, to the USC, Southern California, medical school? And that's the reason for that is that doctors there and also attendant staff have helped her to keep her voice in good shape for all these years, and so she's paying back, and I think that's kind of cool. We got a song by Stevie Nicks, and then the Eagles are coming your way.
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0: Well, it's hard to believe, and when I tell you this, you're not going to believe it, but that album is almost 50 years old. Hotel California. A little old band from Texas coming your way here in just a bit. Let's look at the milestones and memories for this halfway point of June, June 15th. 1960, a great movie called The Apartment, starring Jack Lemmon and Shirley MacLaine, was released on this day. Bob Dylan recorded the single Like a Rolling Stone in 1965, The Dirty Dozen. Remember that movie? My dad loved that movie. 1967, it was released. Charles Bronson, Lee Marvin, Ernest Borgnine, many others. All the President's Men, not the movie, but the book, was released on this day in 1974. Bob Woodward, Carl Bernstein were the authors. John Denver's album Back Home Again in 1974 was released on this day, and that went to number one. Here's one for you. 1976, a game at the Houston Astrodome was rained out. How was that possible? Was there a leak in the roof? No, that wasn't the problem. Heavy rain in the Houston area made the streets flooded. The umpires and the visiting team could not get to the game. 1986, the Conspiracy of Hope tour ended with a big concert at Giant Stadium in New York, in New Jersey, I should say. U2 was there, Sting, Joan Baez, Peter Gabriel, Joni Mitchell, and I wouldn't want to miss Yoko Ono. She was on hand as well. 2005, Batman Begins, starring Christian Bale and Michael Caine, had its premiere on this date 21 years ago. And there you have a look-see at the milestones and memories for today.
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1: Fox News, I'm John Saucier. The United States and Iran have reached a deal to extend a ceasefire 60 days and hold more talks over several issues that are unresolved, including Iran's nuclear program. Florida Republican Representative Brian Mast tells Fox that he already believes this deal is an improvement compared to the nuclear deal reached under the Obama administration.
2: The difference between JCPOA and what's going on today is you are not going to have pallets of cash going to an Iran without any change of behavior.
1: Iranian officials claim the U.S. needs to release funds before they sign the deal. California Governor Gavin Newsom accusing the Justice Department of launching a politically motivated investigation into him and his wife.
3: One by one, anyone who has challenged Donald Trump has ended up on his hit list. And today, I proudly join that list.
1: Sources tell Fox an investigation is launched into the finances of the governor's wife in response to whistleblower complaints. 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

And that was his first solo hit back in 1971 after he left Faces, Rod Stewart. And Maggie May, now 81 years old. And I'm Ken Cocker. We're going to play some Lenny Kravitz coming your way in just a little bit. And we got the Police coming up as well. We're going to take a look at music headlines and play great music like the Wild-Eyed Southern Boys. Here's 38 Special.

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6: Lows level off around 52. Tonight, under mainly clear skies, northwesterly winds around 5 miles per hour. Daytime highs approaching 79. Tomorrow, bright sunshine expected. Lows dip down to about 59. Tomorrow night, mainly clear. In the Classic Hits 96.7 Weather Center, I'm meteorologist Jennifer Wojcicki. Currently, 73.

0: I'm a loser, baby. Back. Playing some Aerosmith here in just a little while. I'm Ken Cocker. We appreciate you being along for the ride. And while we had an opportunity, I thought we would go ahead and check music headlines and kind of see if there's anything that, piques your interest about a particular artist or group that you happen to like a lot. And we're going to start with hitting bookstores on December 1 with the Beatles' Mal Evans Illustrated Journey from the archives of Mal Evans, who was their longtime manager. Full version of Pink Floyd's Pigs on the Wing is now available via digital outlets and on YouTube. Kiss going to release a brand new book on October 27th, Kiss Destroyer, it's called, about the making of the legendary album. And as I mentioned earlier, Stevie Nicks has donated $3 million to the University of Southern California's Medical School to recognize the doctors and staff that helped care for her voice through all these years. And there you have a look-see at the music headlines today.
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13: Lows level off around 52.
12: Tonight, under mainly clear skies, northwesterly winds around 5 miles per hour. Daytime highs approaching 79. Tomorrow, bright sunshine expected. Lows dip down to about 59. Tomorrow night, mainly clear. In the Classic Hits 96.7 Weather Center, I'm meteorologist Jennifer Wojcicki. Currently, 73.

Good song by Def Leppard, Hysteria. Coming up in just a bit, we're going to have the Born on Dates of the Lakes and Grids for you as we do the Monday cruise around these parts. I'm Ken Cocker on the, what do they call that, Sirius XM. Green Day has their own channel. Did you know that? So if you're a fan of theirs, you may want to check that out. I think it's Idiot's Channel or something. I don't recall. Anyway, here is Green Day and the original playoff song from American Idol back when Randy and Simon and Paula were in charge of the whole thing.

0: Wanted Dead or Alive is Bon Jovi. Smash Mouth coming up in a bit. Hey, while we're talking about Bon Jovi, they're back on tour after 4 years. It was, what, 3 years ago that John Bon Jovi had vocal cord surgery? I think they wrapped it, so obviously he's doing better. And boy, that's certainly good news.
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13: Lows level off around 52. Tonight, under mainly clear skies, northwesterly winds around 5 miles per hour. Daytime highs approaching 79. Tomorrow, bright sunshine expected. Lows dip down to about 59. Tomorrow night, mainly clear.
12: 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Right now, it's 72 degrees.
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And a smash mouth walking down his saws. Ken Cocker, look at the born on dates of the lates and greats. Got a lot of them. Let's get to it. Waylon Jennings, born on June 15th in 1937. He died about 24 years ago. Hall of Fame baseball outfielder for the Cubs and later the Athletics. Billy Williams is 88 today. How about Harry Nilsson? Everybody's talking at me. Born in 1941, he died in 1994. Country singer Terry Gibbs is celebrating today, 72. Wade Boggs is 68. Of course, he's in the Hall of Fame. He played for, Tampa Bay, but more famously for Boston. Helen Hunt, a great actress, started as a kid. She is 63. Courtney Cox from Friends is 61. She kind of got a start as a kid, too. Remember, she was in the video for Dancing in the Dark with Bruce Springsteen. Ice Cube is 57. And Neil Patrick Harris, another guy who got a start as a young man. Doogie Howser, he's 53. There's your born on dates of the lates and greats today.

0: Craig King Band and the breakup song. I'm Ken Cocker. That's going to wrap it for me. Little old band from Rockford, Illinois. Cheap Trick is coming your way in a bit. I've enjoyed our Monday together. Hope we helped you get over the Monday blahs, and we're going to do it all over again tomorrow. Same time, same station. We'll look for you then. Thanks so much for listening. Hang tough. Be cool. We'll catch you on Tuesday.
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16: Lows level off around 52. Tonight, under mainly clear skies, northwesterly winds around 5 miles per hour. Daytime highs approaching 79. Tomorrow, bright sunshine expected. Lows dip down to about 59. Tomorrow night, mainly clear. In the Classic Hits 96.7 Weather Center, I'm meteorologist Jennifer Wojcicki. Right now, it's 72 degrees.
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